the street, you're gonna take on the world someday. You got blood on your face, a big disgrace, waving your banner all over the place. We

I've heard people say that too much of anything is not good for you, baby. But I don't know about that. There's been a times that we've loved and we've shared love and made love. It doesn't seem to me like it's enough.

Hey, pardon me. You got change for a quarter? I gotta make a phone call right quick before I get in the bus. Boy, I had a hard day. I'm gonna go on down and lay. Call my old lady, see if she